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0: 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Flip out.
1: Get back!
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5: Türündeki Köpek ve Yıldızların yönetmen koltuğunda bir usta Ridley Scott oturuyor. Jacob Elordi, Margaret Qualley, Josh Brolin gibi oyuncuların buluştuğu film, askeri bir hayatta kalma uzmanı olan Bengley ile birlikte kıyamet sonrası bir dünyada izole bir yaşam alanı kuran genç pilot Higgin hikayesini anlatıyor.
6: It's just us trying to hold on to what was. But out there, it's kill or be killed. The only thing left to fear.
7: Survivors.
8: There is a place that still remains.
9: Go.
7: I heard a voice on the radio. My name is Hick.
10: I'm Seema.
11: He's an unknown. We survived because we have rules about how to deal with unknowns.
10: I know he has real coffee. I miss music, singing on the way to the grocery store.
7: I miss the grocery store.
12: They're gonna keep coming. We can't hold them off forever.
13: Arm up!

0: call Gary into my office? There is a situation here.
1: I assure you, you'd like to listen. The alternative is very expensive.
0: Gary! Get them out of my office now.
2: Gary, a moment. There are two versions of how this narrative plays out.
3: Exhibit A.
4: Usta yönetmen Guy Ritchie'nin son filmi In the Grey vizyona girdi. Jake Gyllenhaal, Henry Cavill, Eiza Gonzalez gibi oyuncuların başrolde olduğu film, acımasız bir suçlu tarafından gasp edilen, devasa bir serveti geri almak üzere bir araya gelen iki elit kurtarma uzmanıyla zeki bir müzakerecinin tehlikeli ve stratejik mücadelesini anlatıyor.
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5: 3, 2, 1.
7: Thomas!
8: Range.
9: 300. Wait, 275.
8: Make your mind up.
9: 250, ram it, Janet.
1: They work between the moral and the immoral. The black and the white. They operate in the gray.
10: Someone with a gap!
2: I foresee a problem. I am aware that there is a 300-foot deep untraversable ravine, but if you give yourself enough runway, build up some speed, and flap your arms like so, it should take the bump out of the landing.